0: we're both just out of the town. 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When, almost before I knew it, your lips found their way up to mine.
1: And now, here we are, doing things we both know we shouldn't do. And darling, I wonder just which one of us is the biggest fool

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0: Singing very high.
1: Appreciate it. You're too kind.

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I wouldn't want to see the sun rise tomorrow if I knew that to be true. I know that just saying I'm sorry doesn't sound like a lot, but the girl you saw me with last night means no more to me than a thousand stars to the gray clouds that cover the night. The more I looked at her, the more I realized how much

I'll admit I shouldn't have given in to love's wild temptation with someone I cared nothing for. I was blind and I hurt you. Can you ever forgive a

The artificial flowers look nice on someone else's table. I'll always send real roses to you. The artificial flowers look real.

say I love you much better in a language all their own. The artificial flowers look nice on someone else's table.

much better in a language all their own. Though artificial flowers look nice on someone else's table.